0: Radio Dance.
1: It's Mr. 305 checking in for the remix. You know they had that 75 Street Brazil. Well, this year's gonna be called Calle Ocho. Que hola, gata, que hola, omega. And this is how we gonna do it. Dale!

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We've lost dancing.

0: 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Ticket to the max. Ticket to the max. Please just rewind. Let me take it to the max.
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2: 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Dance.